Good evening, ladies and gentlemen. I want to introduce the following number. But I must warn you, she's not for everyone. She will pierce your heart, and she will be your only obsession. So get ready for some heat. La Fama!

baby. Mine's pretty, mine's dirty. Mamacita, I know you miss me. Mwah.